You tapped in with the biggest right now, Mr. 7 O'Clock, man. My savages, my partners, my A1 day ones, you got the same. You rocking with them. Y'all getting money. Y'all running up together. Let's go, man. Turn me up. Holiday season.

Oh, there. Zone 3, what's up? High 107.9, holiday season, Mr. 7 o'clock. Turn me up, baby. I got your radio.

0: Fool.
1: Yes, sir.
0: Thank you, Fool. I see.
1: We outside.
0: I see, man. I'm a fan, bro.
1: I appreciate you,
0: so
1: bro.
0: What's going on, man? Tell them to follow you on Instagram, bro.
1: At DJ Alpo, at DJ Alpo, DJ Alpo.
0: You staying out the way, man?
1: Absolutely.
0: You ain't eat no vegetables, nothing like that. explosive diarrhea going around.
1: It's crazy out there. I don't eat none of that stuff anyway.
0: There's some vegans out here pissed, but they can't eat no salad.
2: Ain't nothing.
0: I'm telling you, man. But thank you, bro. We appreciate you.
1: Appreciate you, brother.
0: What you got planned for the rest of the week?
1: Home.
0: Home?
1: Home.
0: That's
1: relax.
0: It?
1: What's up?
0: All right, cool, man. Shout out to my dog, DJ Apple. Always coming through, making a movie, man. Shout out to my vegans out there. I know they pissed off about that damn salads and stuff like that, too.
1: Crazy out there. Nasty
0: work out there. Diarrhea is crazy. Well, anyway, I know a lot of people sick of that, but what are we sick of?
1: I was sick of you last week, so.
0: Damn. You sick of me at the end of the week? Damn.
1: Man, we got to be twisted last week, man.
0: Oh, my God. Bro, don't blame that on me if you can't drink, bro. Come on, man.
1: You the shot man, bro.
0: All right, well, listen, man. Phone lines is wide open 447-411-1079. What are you sick of?
1: What are you sick of?
0: We want to know. ATL, call me up right now. It's Atlanta's only hip hop station. It's Hot 107.9.
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0: me up right now. What are you sick of, A-Town? Telling y'all, man, this is crazy. Man.
1: Yeah, let us know what's
0: having
1: up.
0: Having a good time right now, though. Shout out to everybody. Alpo, you still not sick of that?
1: Sick of the seafood.
0: Sick of the seafood?
1: Yeah,
0: crazy,
1: man.
0: Oh, my
2: did
0: God.
2: Did my boy dirty. I ain't with it.
1: Can't be
0: so Alpo is allergic to seafood, and a lot of people may not know that or know that. We right. don't know. But nevertheless, somebody in the break room heated up on some scallops.
2: Very inconsiderate.
1: Messed was my it scallops man up. Or crab legs?
0: Oh, scallops. For
1: Jesus
0: sure.
1: Christ.
2: I couldn't tell.
0: Yeah. Call us up 447-411-1079. What are you sick of? Phone lines is open. Hot 1079.
1: Cheers.

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3: 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Holiday season. I got that Sexy on. Red. That this that.

0: lines. Let's get to these phone lines. What you sick of?
1: I'm sick of my boyfriend's baby mama jealous ass keep posting about our life. She can't move on.
2: Ooh.
0: That's a sensitive situation, because I know a lot of guys in the situation your baby daddy is in.
2: Unfortunately.
0: You know, baby mamas are not the coolest ones.
2: Unfortunately not. They could be, though.
0: When they're not happy.
1: Yeah, she need to move on.
0: Yeah, but it's your fault.
2: Yeah, it really is. Like, are you using your man?
1: No, it's not.
2: Are you making fun of her through him?
1: No, that's the thing. Like, she's just mad. I don't know.
0: So you know what you need to do? I'm going to tell you how you can make this a happy place. Happy situation. Find her a dude.
2: Yeah.
0: That's the only way, bruh. You in the way of progress. When you wasn't there, I bet she was the happiest baby mama. Like, oh, it's going to work out. Maybe, yeah. Maybe not. We'll know. He can still come over and drop off. Maybe spend the night. Who knows? But now you in the way, and now you taking up all the time.
2: Yeah, so it's technically your fault. Technically.
0: It's your fault.
2: For real.
0: Because she like, I ain't see it like that.
1: I'm going to get on that OnlyFans.
0: I'm just that's why you got to help out.
2: Hey, man, she on the OnlyFans, though? You putting a bid? What's the OnlyFans?
1: You can't help the unwanted help.
0: Ooh. Oh. We double shots at her. Okay, well, this sounds like a crazy situation.
2: Yeah, so let me get this straight. She took her man and she dissed her on the radio. Oh, my God.
0: All right, 50 Cent.
1: Yes, the biggest pie, the biggest.
0: All right, thank you for your call, crazy. Man, she was really venting. We couldn't even get another call in.
2: Oh, man, but hey, she told the truth, though. I believe everything she said.
0: For real, for real.

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2: 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Let's go.

0: Let me know if it's weak or wet. Every day, track for track. 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Champion, let me see where you at. Champion on a Friday smash. 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Where you from? Put your side on the mouth.
1: Holiday season. 1079. K Camp came through with the intro.
2: He really did.
1: I love
2: man.
1: It, man. Holiday season. We definitely tapped in, guys. It's bar for bar. Less than 7 minutes. We're about to hear from our challenger, LMA. Not LMA, LMA. Okay.
2: Oh, boy, you just got my hopes up,
1: for
2: man.
1: For all y'all out there drinking and driving.
2: Yeah, man. Not booed up, show.
1: All right, cool. LMA, man, about to be on the phone. He's our brand new challenger going up against LJ Hems. And we're going to talk to him less than 7 minutes right here. It's bar for bar. Hop on 7-9. Don't go nowhere.

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1: Hey, say what's happening, man. TIP Zone 1 Westside. Hey, man, stand up. You understand that? We going bar for bar in the time, man. Grand Hustle Zone. We'll be seeing who the hottest in the city is, man. Get what? I know the answer already.
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3: 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It's bar for bar time. Two unsigned artists going head to head right now. Y'all ready, man? We got brand new contenders and a brand new champion who upset our eighth spot winner, who was trying to conceal that win. And
4: but we still in the play-ins, though,
3: yeah,
4: bro.
3: We still in the play-ins. Y'all just ain't gonna let this be a clear-cut win. Just y'all want it bad, I see,
4: too
3: man.
4: Too much talent right in the city, man.
3: So today we have the one and only LMA. What's up, brother?
4: Boot up.
5: What's going on?
4: That's not LMA, bro. You lied.
3: It's not LMA. It's LMA.
4: Ah.
5: Let's get that right. Not LMA the singer. We got LMA, meaning level-minded advocate.
3: Well, you know, a lot of our listeners smoke a little weed. So
4: they really do, cool,
3: bro. They ain't going to know the difference. Anyway, man, what's up? Where you from, bro?
5: I'm from the west side of Atlanta. Bankhead. Represent for my city.
3: Cap. You really from the west side?
5: I'm from Bankhead Coast.
3: You ever had Bankhead seafood?
5: Man, I had Bankhead seafood. Yep.
4: You ever had Heinz?
5: Yes, I have.
3: You ever been to Club Crucial?
5: Been the Club Crucial.
4: Did you go to Doug or did you go to Maze?
5: Yes, man. I've been around, man.
4: No, what high school did you go to?
3: What high school you went to, bro?
5: Yeah, man. I done been to Reden. I done been to Decatur.
4: You ain't go to high school with a Westside.
3: You had a cousin that went to Doug. You had a cousin with Doug.
4: Yeah, but you ain't go to Doug.
3: We get it, bro.
4: All right, bro. Your grandpa from Bankhead, boy.
5: Look, man. Even Continental Colony. Mom went to Spelman.
3: We just messing with you, man. We just messing with you, man.
5: I've been in the city, man.
3: And listen, man. Today you're on bar for bar. You're going up against our one day champ, LJ Hems, man. You ready for that?
5: Yes, sir. Let's go.
3: Introduce your record to the city one time.
5: Yes, sir. The song that I would like to go for would be All I Know, Playing for the People.
3: Let's check it out one time.

0: what you're doing now. I don't know if you're really from the West Side, but you probably recorded it in your grandmama's basement in the West Side.
1: Probably did.
0: Yeah. I get you that. You got a little vibe on that one.
2: Hey, somebody got to start from somewhere, man.
0: That's what I'm talking about, man. Well, congratulations on making it for ball. We're going to see if we can get you a win today, man. But it ain't up to us. It's up to the people. But before that, man, you got to go head-to-head with our one-day champ, LJ Hems. You ready for that, bro?
2: Let's do it.
0: When we get back, baby, let's

0: is bar for bar. What? Do you have what it takes to make it?
1: You better, ugly boy.
0: Are you going to be down or are you going to go down?
2: They hiring at American Deli.
0: So either get your bars together or get my wings together.
3: Holiday season!
4: Holiday season! Hip Hop Station, how about a 7-9 bar for bar? Back at it, guys. We got a brand new champion who took our persona, our four-day champ. We was trying to close it, man, get that eighth spot. But today, man, my dog LJ Hems has something to say about that. LJ beat them phone lines up, too. What's up, LJ?
5: Crazy.
6: Hey, what's the word, man? How you doing?
4: Man, how'd you feel about your win last night, bro?
6: Man, I told you it was coming, man. Just had to sit back and wait.
4: And you was not lying, brother. You definitely came and you did that, man. Andy.
7: Yes, we'll probably do it again, but time will tell.
4: Yeah, man, where you from, brother?
6: No, I'm from St. Louis, Missouri.
4: Exactly, but you out here in Atlanta kicking it around, going crazy?
6: Yes, sir, just trying, you know, let everybody know they got to make way.
4: That's what I'm talking about, man. Introduce your record to the city one more time, brother, see if we can get you another win.
6: Man, like I said, name of my record is Make Way, and there ain't nothing but a statement.
4: Ooh.

0: Atlanta's on Hip Hop Station, helping a 7-9 back, baby. That's our one day champion who took out Persona yesterday, trying to secure that 8th spot. His name is LJ Hems. Today, you're trying to get another win, get you 2 wins, all right? But before you do that, man, you have to talk to the one and only LMA. He's from the West Side. Allegedly. We don't know. He talk a little proper, but we're going to see. Anyway, he said, yeah, man, he said you in the way, his progress, and, you know, every dog has his day.
1: Yeah, I mean, I heard you, man, but, you know, let the music speak for itself, may the best man win.
0: Okay, man, well, look, when we get you back on the phone, that's in 7 minutes, man, you're going to talk to him face to face. You ready for that?
1: Yes, sir.

0: What's up, y'all? It's your girl Desior, and it is time for Bar for Bar. You think you got what it takes? Well, we gonna be the judge of that. And if you don't, please don't quit your day job.
1: Holiday season! Holiday season! 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
3: Yup. Didn't go to Doug up A's.
2: We don't know what's up going on. But he got some fire music, man. And we rocking with him one time. All right. How do they season, man? What's up, big dog? How you feeling, bro? How you feeling about your chances today?
4: Man, I'm feeling good today, man. It's a beautiful day despite the rain, the weather.
2: Yeah.
4: Beautiful, man.
2: You think you're gonna take this win?
4: Man, I think I'm going to take this win. I don't think
2: he's
4: ready for me, to be real with you.
2: Ooh, okay, man. LJ Hills, how you feeling, big dog?
5: I feel good, man.
2: You think you're going
5: to
2: get it?
5: Yeah, I think so, man. You know, Mr. Hillings ain't come to play no game.
2: That's what I'm talking about, man. What you think about LMA?
5: I think he's cool, man.
2: Well, he didn't say that. He talked trash about you.
3: Yeah, he said, yeah. You're not from Atlanta. You need to leave, bro.
2: Yeah.
5: Yeah, but you know, positive always going to be negative every time, so I wish him nothing but the best.
2: Okay, you took the nice route. All right, Sugar Ray. Okay, cool. Well, listen, man, ain't about us, ain't about them. It's about the phones, man. Call up right now, 447-411-079, best of seven wins. Will it be LJ Hems going for his second win today, trying to secure that eighth spot, or will it be LMA trying to get that first win from Bankhead, Westside, to be exact, all right? Holiday season, guys. We're tapped in. We got a big one today. It's Atlanta's one hip-hop station. 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

0: 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This thing getting crazy, man. 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
4: Aw, man.
0: My boy just went crazy.
4: He went insane.
0: 7-1 right there. LMA, you can get back in by 30 days, boy.
4: 30 days, my boy.
0: Good record, though, by the way, man. Holiday season, guys. This LJ Hymns guy, man, is taking over, man. I don't know. Where he coming from, bro? Where he coming from? You know? Man,
4: he say he originally from St. Louis, but he based there.
0: He is confident.
4: Yeah.
0: He's doing his damn thing, man.
4: Phone lines, man,
0: is locked in. They rocking with it, man. Shout out to everybody tapped in, voted for LJ, man. I like that, man. Well, he is our 2-day champ now. Congratulations, sir. We will see you tomorrow.
4: Yeah.
0: To defend that title. And, yeah, man, look like LJ trying to secure this 8th spot, Moran.
4: That's what it's looking like, man. We are in the bar-for-bar play-ins.
0: Yes, man. So, listen, whoever gets this 8th spot is going to join our 7 other champions where they will then go head-to-head to fight for
4: a record
0: studio one. Time, a record deal,
4: dang,
0: and a cash prize.
4: Oh, man.
0: This is going to be so big.
4: Somebody about to win something.
0: Yes, sir, man.
4: Christmas coming early.
0: That's what I'm talking about. Atlanta's on Hip Hop Station. How 107.9. That is bar for bar right there. We appreciate y'all. But listen, if you want to go up against LJ tomorrow, make sure you hit up that email right now with your music, all right? 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Moran, we need to be in there, big dog.
4: We need your name, your phone number, and your song. Clean.
0: Name, number, and your song clean. 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I need you to send me one song, bro. One song, okay?
4: One.
0: Let's go, Twin. Thank you guys so much for tapping in, man. We're not done yet, though. Top of the hour. 10 o'clock takeover with my dog, DJ Iceberg. 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
8: Hustlers, this is your time to speak out. We are opening up the phone lines tomorrow to see how you feel about the investigation going on in the death of Nolan Wells.
9: Yes, 18 years old. He went missing. His body was found later on. And of course, none of his friends, none of his white friends, knew what happened to him.
8: Mm-hmm.
0: Yeah.
9: Now you got people speaking out, saying they're his best friends.
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9: Yeah, because we all tell our friends to leave us without our keys and phones.

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2: 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My dog DJ Iceberg, I control that 10 o'clock takeover, man. I'm ready. Iceberg, turn up, bruh. All business, no soup, baby. You know what time it is. 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

Yo, Iceberg, I did not know you was going that direction, brother. I appreciate you, man. You're making a movie right now, bro. I'm telling you, 10 o'clock takeover. It's up right now in the city, man. Zones 1 through 6. Turn that radio up right now, man. 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Let's go.

0: And just like that, DJ Iceberg killed the mix, man. Holiday season, man. Less than 7 minutes away. My dog, DJ Iceberg, is coming back right here on Hot 107.9.
1: 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This your boy, Big Country Kane, checking in with Holiday Season. 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

0: trying. 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You know what I'm saying? I ain't too much gotta do.
1: Holiday season.
0: What's going on? You know what I'm going on?

I'm him. Never chase bread, chase the vision. 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Big Master P vibe, no limit. Falling hard on another hemisphere. Somebody tell them people Mr. Hem is here. Whoa, whoa, whoa, whoa, whoa, whoa. Mr. Hem is here. Whoa.

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against Uncle Sam. 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
4: Hustlers, this is your time to speak out. 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
5: Yes, 18 years old. 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His body was found later on. 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
1: Yeah.
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4: 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A lot of people have gotten on board with the investigation, and we kind of want to see how you're feeling about things. 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
5: Yeah, because we all tell our friends to leave us without our

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0: 11 o'clock hour. We are here. Holiday season. I ain't going nowhere, man. Guys, that was Metro Boomin, my brother from another, holding it down. Did y'all know that Metro Boomin went to Morehouse?
1: Yes, I did.
0: And he used to play beats out of his studio?
1: Yes, they said, you know, I got Morehouse, how they got that Martin Luther King statue.
0: Yeah.
1: They need to replace that with Metro, bro.
0: That's
1: I'm
0: all
1: serious.
0: Man.
1: They knew me saying that, bro.
0: Coming up less than 7 minutes, I got some T.I. But right now, my dog Drake, Janice, shut up, girl. Hot 107.9. A million.

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0: 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Unlimited food, of course. They got real fine dining. The drinks is great. You know what I'm saying? 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You and your people can turn up the whole damn vibe. And of course, man, they got entertainment, and they get off the boat, go to the Bahamas, turn up, have a good time. So yes, man, this is how you upgrade your summer. You in the car right now, you think you don't deserve this trip? You do. So please do that right now. Tap in with it. I'm telling y'all, it's a non-miss event. I'm definitely might end up being there. So, you know, if everything work out, I'll be on the One Voyage Cruise too as well. So onevoyagecruise.com. Get your cabin right now. All right. We got more music on the way. 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

0: I'm the biggest, about to say goodbye to the radio, but nevertheless, man, guys, you tapped in, and I appreciate you. Don't change that dial. Keep it right here, okay? Keep it right here. Right, listen to the Morning Hustle in the morning, then rock with my girl, My Asia, mm-hmm. then right, you know, the afternoon drive with Incog and Mrs., and then you right back with me at 7 p.m.
1: Yeah, it is.
0: And tomorrow, Diamond the Body gonna be here.
1: Oh, my God, and the body is real.
0: And she gonna be in here lit, of course, man. My dog, Moran, can't wait to see her booty live in person.
1: Oh, no, man, Diamond cool, man. She good people. Shout out to my guy, Hot Rod and Carl, man. Carl Crawford, that's my people for real.
0: All right, cool, man. Well, congratulations on everybody holding it down, man. You had a great Tuesday. I see you.
1: Yes.
0: Holiday season, guys. Thank you so much. God bless. Y'all have a wonderful night. I'm gone.
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5: Hustlers, this is your time to speak out. We are opening up the phone lines tomorrow to see how you feel about the investigation going on in the death of Nolan Wells.
6: Yes, 18 years old. He went missing. His body was found later on. And of course, none of his friends, none of his white friends, knew what happened to him.
5: Mm-hmm.
0: Yeah.
6: Now you got people speaking out, saying they're his best friends.
5: Yeah.
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5: No doubt. And the fight continues, man. A lot of people have gotten on board with the investigation. And we kind of want to see how you're feeling about things. A lot of talk on the internet. But tomorrow we're going to talk about it on the radio. All right? Tomorrow morning it goes down right here on the Morning Hustle Show.
6: Yeah, because we all tell our friends to leave us without our keys and phones.

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0: 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Somebody tell them people Mr. Hem is here.
1: Whoa, whoa, whoa, whoa, whoa.
0: Mr. Hem.

0: Another hemisphere. 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
0: Mr. Hem.

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0: 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This is Big Sean. And you know how 107.9 has been rocking with me since day one. That's family right there.
1: 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Like, ain't even like that. Ain't her mama white.

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7: Come in.
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2: Hustlers, this is your time to speak out. 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

Make a movie with your Steven Spielberg. 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
1: Hey, say what's happening, ladies and peas. 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Harris, host of Expeditiously. Now locked in with my 25% lawyer, the first

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1: I'm Denise Dunbar with Top Stories. Well, it's match day in Atlanta. We started out with 48 teams in the FIFA World Cup, and now there are only three after today's semifinal at the Mercedes-Benz Stadium. The final two will go on to play in Sunday's championship game. England takes on Argentina today at 3 p.m. It's going to be a big day ahead, so security will be tight today downtown. Several roads near the area will be closed. Expect roadblocks on Spring, Lucky, Marietta, and Baker. More on that in our news. President Trump is gearing up to address the nation tomorrow night. Sources say he will talk about fair elections, and he could reference the 2020 election in which he lost to former President Joe Biden. He's also expected to talk about the war with Iran and the economy. Checking weather, 73, cloudy. More clouds today with a good chance of rain. Our high up to 85. I'm Denise Dunbar on Atlanta's number one hip-hop station and the new home of the Morning Hustle, Hot 107.9.

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0: for you and a friend, but hey, don't think you coming downtown grooving and snoozing, okay? 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
5: 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So thank you, Jay Sanders. 330,000, I did. 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

0: the tremendous success of the Games and the Fan Festival at Centennial Olympic Park. 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

0: 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A lot of different narratives being put out there, you know what I'm saying? The kids have been speaking, you know, they got fake AI videos of the mom. It's just a lot going on, and we want to see how you're feeling about where things are right now. Alright, hit us up, man. When we come back, we're talking about it. 866-HUSTLE-8
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0: Santillan. Yeah, you're waking up with the Morning Hustle every day.
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0: 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I'm Oakley Johnson for Atlanta's number one hip hop station and the home of the morning hustle. 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
1: Atlanta police and the FBI are tightening security for today's FIFA World Cup semifinal. One reason, there is history of tension between the two rival teams playing after a controversial FIFA match in 1986 when Argentina narrowly beat England. They can settle the issue today at the Mercedes-Benz Stadium at 3 p.m. To assure the public about safety, the FBI reaffirmed their readiness yesterday. FBI Atlanta agent Marlo Graham says the agency has had an active part in the World Cup since it started.
2: The FBI is all there and ready to participate in working. We are, and that includes across the board. That's our criminal team. That's our criminal program. That's our cyber program. That's our counterintelligence. That's our counterterrorism. Everyone has a role to play.
1: Keep in mind, several roads near the stadium and the fan festival at Centennial Olympic Park will be closed. They've put up roadblocks on Spring, Lucky, Marietta, and Baker. I'm Denise Dunbar on Atlanta's number one hip-hop station and the new home of the Morning Hustle, Hot 107.9.
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he be in heels. 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He Mr. Giddy done. I'm Mrs. One of One. Fall in love every time we link. He got me sprung.com. Mind these girls can't keep it peace. I ain't stressing on you, you ain't stressing on me. 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Yeah, we both outside. That's my

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0: me any place on the map, cause I'm him. 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Falling hard on another hemisphere. 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
1: Whoa, whoa, whoa, whoa, whoa, whoa.
0: Mr. Hem is here.
1: Whoa, whoa, whoa, whoa, whoa, whoa.
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1: President Trump is preparing to address the nation tomorrow night, and the focus will be on free and fair elections. Election integrity has been a Trump fixation since the 2020 election in which Joe Biden won. Political analysts Theron Johnson and Loretta Lepore say it may be time to move on.
2: The president of the United States is again using every single power that he has to try to interfere with our upcoming elections.
3: I think we have to wait and see what the president actually says and if he chooses to pursue that narrative. He may not even be on that track at this point. He may choose to speak on totally different topics.
1: Analysts also believe that his speech will include an update on the war with Iran. Some ICE agents will start wearing body cameras after two recent fatal shootings of immigrants during traffic stops. The Department of Homeland Security released a statement yesterday saying that every ICE team will have at least one agent wearing a body camera during arrests from now on. I'm Denise Dunbar on Atlanta's number one hip-hop station and the new home of the Morning Hustle, Hot 107.9.
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1: 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Morning Hustle in the building. L'Oreal, Kyle Santillan, Alton Walker. And coming up next, the lowdown's on the way. What we got?
2: And I will say, some people will try to trick you out your spot. And in this case, NBA Youngboy is going hard at this man. And I'll tell you why. He is definitely stronger than me. Plus, a cover boy. He done showed the hell out. Alton, you got some competition out here.
3: Right.
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8: 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You write real quick.
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1: 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Ooh. 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It's completely free. And you can send us voice notes, check out some pictures, send us some pictures as well. And it's fun.
0: Exactly. You know what else is fun, man? Watching the growth and the acknowledgement that's happening with HBCUs across the country. When we come back, man, Santilli News for HBCUs. And HBCUs are getting big love on a national stage. I'm going to let you know how that's going down in 10 minutes. 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

0: 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It's My Asia in the Midday. It is at My Asia Match Day because we're actually broadcasting live from the Moxie downtown. Ernie is a super fan, right?
1: Hey, what's up, y'all? Yep, I'm here representing Mexico, but I'm going for England. Let's go, England.
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0: number one hip hop station, Hot 107.9. We're broadcasting live from the Moxie downtown. So definitely stop by, grab a drink, get some food. We got the fans out here. They're super excited. I had to pull Ernie because he is representing England. He's from Mexico. How are you today?
1: I'm doing really good. I love it in Atlanta.
0: Yes. Now you traveled here. You said you've been here for about a week, right?
1: About a week, yes.
0: So what has been your Atlanta experience?
1: It's been awesome. It's a really cool

0: England pulls off 2-1. I just want to see them make some history and be messy.
1: Now, what are some of the challenges and struggles that you think England will have?
0: It's just controlling Messi, man. Yeah. As soon as he gets the ball, he's dangerous with that ball.
1: Now, what is the first thing you're going to do if England wins the match? What's the first thing?
0: I'm going to celebrate. I'm gonna go clubbing here.
1: You're going to go to the club?
0: Yeah.
1: All right, we're going to send Ernie down to Magic City so he can get some love from our favorite dancers. So we appreciate you so much for stopping by. If you could tell everybody just where to follow you, like just shout yourself out. If you want to shout out your wife, your baby, they're here.
0: Yeah, just shout out to my wife, Frida, and my babies, Atlas and Alexander, and we're having fun in Atlanta.
1: All right, let's tap into the weather report.
2: Rain chances are still in the forecast for today, but showers and thunderstorms will be much less widespread than what we've seen the last couple of days. The rainfall will be very hit and miss, although where showers and storms do develop, we could see some very heavy rainfall as well as frequent lightning. Rain is most likely into the afternoon and evening, but a few spotty showers are possible, really at any time. Temperatures today will stay in the 80s in most spots. We'll get up to a high right around 87 degrees in Atlanta. As we go through the rest of the week, though, we are cranking up the heat once again. Highs will climb back into the low 90s. With humidity, it'll feel more like the mid to upper 90s. I'm meteorologist Nicole Hartford with the 11 Alive Weather Impact Team.
3: May we please pause for a minute of prayer. Oh dear God, creator of the entire universe, we stop what we are doing to say thank you and to let you know that we appreciate having you in our lives. 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You did not let the sea stop Moses. You parted the waters. You did not allow the wall to stop Joshua. You made the wall come tumbling down. You didn't allow the giant to stop David. And you didn't even allow death to stop Jesus, who we all know is still teaching as strong as ever. So all that we ask of you today, dear God, is to please help us to never forget that for with you, our God, nothing is impossible. Hallelujah and amen.
4: Come in.
5: Uncle Jay, can you tell me another Claret story, please?
4: Okay, you ready?
5: Yeah.
6: Here we go.
4: There once was a woman named Sue who was in an accident and didn't know what to do.
5: Did she call 855 Jay Sanders?
4: No, she didn't call me.
5: Who'd she call?
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5: She didn't?
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5: What happened then?
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8: This ain't funny, so don't you dare laugh.
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5: Wow.
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1: It's a My Asia Match Day at the Moxie downtown on Atlanta's number one hip-hop station, Hot 107.9. And make sure you stop by, grab a drink, pull up on me, take some pictures, eat good. I mean, it's enough for everybody to go around. Also, I need y'all to get ready for the AEBL Summer Pro-Am League. It's back. It's bigger. It's better. I know we're talking about soccer right now, but if you are a big basketball fan, you can come see the city's top hoopers every single weekend. All you got to do is pull up to KIPP Atlanta Collegiate. It's located at 98 Anderson Avenue, and it's absolutely free. Speaking of, Princess just pulled up. We're getting ready for the 11 o'clock hour. That Daily Dish is on the way, so she is going to give you the My entertainment Asian news. We're on Atlanta's number one hip-hop station, Hot 107.9. We are here for the big match, England versus DR Congo. Now, look, so far, the whole show, I've been talking to England fans, but I actually found somebody from the Congo. What's your name?
2: Eddie Washington. Eddie. Nice to meet you. I'm born in the States in Alabama.
1: Today, we ain't going to talk about the opposing team. We might be on your side today. Talk about what you're expecting to see, like what you're excited about when it comes to the big match today.
2: Well, you know, I've been a soccer fan for about 18, 20 years now. So I'll say England.
3: You?

0: It's going to take a little time to get over the news of it, huh?
1: Like, wait a minute.
2: Hey, you guys, PTO.
3: I mean, the hot girl got to sit down. That's crazy.
0: We'll talk about it tomorrow. What's better, having kids at a younger age or older age? We'll get to all of these stats, man, on the next edition of The Morning.

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0: 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It's a My Asia Match Day. We are reporting live for the Moxie downtown for the semifinals game, Argentina versus England. Princess just pulled up, too. We're getting ready for that daily dish.
1: Oh, y'all already know I'm ready to dish this dirt.
0: 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She got us. 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
3: 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Funny thing about your problems, they ain't mine. Staying up through the late night. 20 seconds to game time. 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Time crossing these state lines. 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

0: 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We are getting ready for the Daily Dish coming up in 6 minutes.
1: Ow, this is girl Princess. Y'all remember the dish is dirt. Tory Lanez is dropping a double album.
0: Ooh.
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1: Ow, what's up, everybody? This is your girl, Princess, and I'm ready to dish this dirt. Starting with my boy, Benzino. He said, we're going to address this as politely as possible, but if you are not waking up in the morning and doing a five-mile run every morning, no matter what the temperature is, he said he up to 85, 95, 105. He is doing them 5 miles.
2: Every morning.
1: And then six hours after that, he's doing strength training for at least 90 minutes a day. So he said, if y'all not doing that, and he finna be 61 in 2 weeks, if y'all not doing that, y'all need to shut up. Like, he tired of the neck stuff. Y'all go on ahead. Every other part of his body is strong.
2: That neck strong, too.
1: That neck strong, too. Boy, that thing, them veins be popping. But shout out to Benzino. And y'all get y'all health together. Mm-hmm. And other news, sending the healing and prayers to Danny Glover and his family.
2: Aww.
1: He came out and said that he's battling Alzheimer's disease. He's 79 right now, and he's learning to, he said that he's learning to live with what he's going through. His movements, his speech, and his memory has been affected, but that hasn't stopped him from showing up to different events that are charitable and community events, and he wants everybody to, you know, to take on whatever life gives you, but still push forward, especially for your community. So,
2: shout out to Danny Glover,
1: man. Shout out to him, man. We take care of your health. Get that lion's mane.
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2: 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Argentina versus England. Who will take home the W today? Of course, it's all about the Daily Dish right now. What's up, Princess?
1: Ow! What's up, this girl, Princess? I'm ready to dish this dirt. Y'all know it's Wednesday.
6: Woo! It's time to eat.
0: Grab a fork and dig in.
6: Bon appetit.
0: It's a buffet of midday goodness.

0: and athletes bent over and stuff. Athletes have been complaining, saying they look up and they see they stuff and everything, angles on the Jumbotron. It distracts them from competing. So they're really trying to minimize on all of that. And I agree with them. You know, it's supposed to be about the sport and not about not the curves. Some men are like, that's the only reason why we watching women track. But no. Moving on to some American news.
1: Okay.
0: My boy Tory Lanez, he's dropping a double album titled Made You Think I Was Gone, But... And with this double album, some of the song choices sound a little, or titles sound a little cryptic. I don't know. One of them is saying Heartbreak from Cell 210. Somebody breaking his heart in the cell 210.
1: My question is, how many albums is this man gonna drop from prison? Because he done dropped how many? He done dropped a lot of music.
0: He albums. He found a way to get out of the system, and then they reeled him right back in. And then he probably got a whole new contract that he
1: done signed. Does it sound good? Is it good production? Like, how you even in the cell producing a whole album? Does it sound like he in there?
0: I haven't heard it yet, but it's two sides. One is Fargo's Revenge, and the other one is Fargo's Heartbreak. He got songs called First Day Out, Wrong Moves, and I Know Everything. Maybe he finna start telling. I don't know.
1: Well, free Tory Lanez so he can tell what really happened.
0: Free Tory Lanez because he know everything.
1: Right.
0: But my boy Tank said... to really be in these streets, to really touch your fans, you got to be out in these streets, Tory. You got to be out in these streets, Tory. Nah, but he said social media fans do not count. You know, those are just numbers. You know, so if you really want to sell some stuff, you got to hit these streets. And you got to take it back to the old way of doing things. I know I'm finna press up some CDs and hit that trunk.
1: Hit the trunk, the old guerrilla marketing way.
0: Guerrilla marketing. We got to go back to the 90s.

0: 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That's Princess Going without the G.
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0: Broadcasting live from the Moxie downtown. Argentina versus England. 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Amy Witherite. 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Don't miss out on these free 500 haircuts now. Back to school season is fully in session. And you know, we got to get ready for that lemon pepper lunch mix. 12 o'clock, DJ Princess Cut is going up for the city. It's hot.
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3: Guess who's expecting?
4: Who? You?
5: Man, please.
3: There's a woman out there somewhere that is.
6: Oh, my God.
4: Well, you know what? They're saying for the first time in U.S. history, women in their 40s are officially having more babies than teenagers. So maybe.
3: And I was expecting that to be the number.
5: If L'Oreal is expecting, believe me, she ain't coming in for a few weeks.
3: What you mean? Why not?
5: I don't think you're going to come in for...
3: Yes,
5: gonna,
3: I am. I'm going to be here with my glow.
4: It's going to take a little time to get over the news of it.
5: Huh? Like, wait a minute. Hey, you guys, PTO.
3: I mean, the hot girl got to sit down. That's crazy.
4: We'll talk about it tomorrow. What's better, having kids at a younger age or older age? We'll get to all of these stats, man, on the next edition of The Morning

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0: am reporting live from the Moxie downtown. The fans are here when I tell you it is packed all the way from the Moxie down to the Fan Fest. And speaking of, all the streets are closed down. If I were you, I would just stay all the way away from downtown. Everything got shut down at, I want to say, 10 a.m. Roads will be closed at least until 3 p.m. Just to name a few, Simpson Street, Centennial Olympic Park, John Portman Boulevard, William Street, Andrew Young International Boulevard, Lucky Street, Ted Turner, Nassau Street, Walton Street. This is one of the biggest matches. If you did not know, England and Argentina are playing. They are in the semifinals, and this is actually one of the biggest rivalries. So if you want to come party and enjoy the match, I suggest you just kind of like stay on the outskirts so you can tap into the game. It does start at 3 p.m. We're getting ready to talk to one of the fans because I want to know how the fans feel. Princess Cut, make sure y'all follow her on Instagram at DJ Princess Cut, and she'll be back in 7 minutes in an interview with one of the fans. It's hot.
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0: 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It's My Asian Midday. We're broadcasting live from the Moxie. Of course, today's match, the semifinals. We got Argentina versus England. And you know the fans are out here. I had to pull one of the fans. Tell everybody your name and who you're going for.
1: My name is Ryan Patel, and I am going for Argentina.
0: Now you're all the way from Savannah. All the way from Savannah. What does it mean if Argentina wins today?
1: I've been supporting them throughout the whole tournament, so it'd be amazing if they win today.
0: Obviously, what is Messi your favorite player?
1: Definitely.
0: Okay, so what do you want to see from him today?
1: I would like to see him score a goal, get a few passes and assists.
0: Mm-hmm. Now, are there any challenges? Do you think there's any challenges Argentina will face against England today?
1: I think England's offensive style, that's going to be hard. Harry Kane, Jude Bellingham, it's going to be hard.
0: It's going to be hard, but you think they're going to pull through, right?
1: I hope so. I think they will.
0: Give me a score prediction right now.
1: Argentina 2-1.
0: All right. We're going to see if Ryan knows what he's talking about. Make sure y'all follow DJ Princess Cut on Instagram at DJ Princess Cut. We're getting ready to get into more music, and I got to get you ready for tea time in the 1 o'clock hour. 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
4: Guess who's expecting?
5: Who? You?
6: Man, please.
4: There's a woman out there somewhere, that is.
5: Oh, my God. Well, you know what? They're saying for the first time in U.S. history, women in their 40s are officially having more babies than teenagers. So maybe.
4: And I was expecting that to be the number.
6: I tell you, if L'Oreal is expecting, believe me, she ain't coming in for a few weeks.
4: What you mean? Why not?
6: I don't think you're going to come in for.
4: Yes,
6: gonna,
4: I am. I'm going to be here with my glow.
5: It's going to take a little time to get over the news of it.
6: Huh? Like, wait a minute. Hey, you guys, PTO.
4: I mean, the hot girl got to sit down. That's crazy.
5: We'll talk about it tomorrow. What's better, having kids at a younger age or older age? We'll get to all of these stats, man, on the next edition of The Morning.

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It is Atlanta's number one hip-hop station, Hot 107.9. Pull up on me. 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

Early bird, get the worm. 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

0: It's a My Asian Match Day on Atlanta's number one hip-hop station, Hot 107.9. I am still live from the Moxie downtown for the Argentina versus England game. Yes. Look. Let me tell you, I got to get you ready for tea time, information for the culture, everything for the city needs. And for the first time, L'Oreal from the Morning Hustle is going to do this tea time with me.
1: Yeah! I'm here. Give me a shot. Yeah.
0: Coming up in 6 minutes. It's hot.
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0: 1079, Atlanta's number one hip hop station. It's My Asia in the Midday, still broadcasting live from the Moxie downtown. I am getting ready for tea time for the first time. This has never happened. L'Oreal from the Morning Hustle. What's up, my girl?
1: Yeah, usually I'm asleep at this time because, you know, we've been on air earlier. But now I'm here. I'm so happy to be here with you, My Asia, my girl.
0: Let's get into it.
2: 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Everything the city needs. 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
0: Okay, so I mentioned that there are road closures downtown until 12:30 a.m. Fan Fest is taking over. Of course, Argentina is out here. England fans are out here for the big match. Big Boy is performing, Pastor Choi, Baby D. So if you want to pull up, I suggest you just park somewhere outside of the city, like maybe 30 miles out the city. That way you can enjoy, just actually your walk into the actual city. So stay tuned for that. Also, there's a major outbreak in L'Oreal. I wanted to get your take on this because it's called cyclosporiasis.
1: Oh, you did good.
0: Yes. Oh, because what? You would have messed up?
1: Oh, I played it from Google pronunciation.
0: On air?
1: Yes, I did.
0: Oh, my God. Well, basically, it is a parasitic infection. It's causing explosive diarrhea. As of right now, there are nearly 7,000 cases total, 3,000 in Michigan alone, and the cause is bad lettuce. What you feel about this, Lo?
1: I'm glad I'm in Atlanta, because I eat lettuce.
0: Me too.
1: And it's a little crazy. I mean, I know in the summertime, you want your stomach to be flat, so some people are trying to find lettuce, but I don't think that's the way to go about it.
0: But they're saying right now, it's no way to clean the lettuce. Like, you can't bleach it. You can't use soap. You almost have to stay away from lettuce and fruit at this point.
1: What are we supposed to do? That means everybody got to just eat burgers, french fries. Are those still good?
0: I mean, what's the worst that can happen? You can lose 25 pounds off of having diarrhea.
1: I think you missed the part that says explosive. That means you can't hold it. That means it's coming whenever
0: it's ready. On and on and on and on.
1: Yeah, so if you ready to just be sitting here and shart, no, I'm not ready to shart. FYI, girls don't do stuff like that.
0: Right.
1: I've never went to the bathroom.
0: Keep it ladylike and stay away from the bad lettuce and fruits. Sources are saying this can go on and on nonstop. They have not found a cure for it. They don't know
1: what to do. What do you mean nonstop?
0: Nonstop.
1: I thought this was like for like 2 weeks.
0: No, it can go on and on. That's what I'm reading. Maybe you heard something new.
1: I'm not going to lie to you. I got a sensitive stomach already, so I got to be careful.
0: So what's the alternative to salads?
1: Air. Water. Water always helps you lose weight.
0: Water and air.
1: Yeah.
0: So just breathe, like take deep breaths and drink water.
1: I got something.
0: What?
1: Seaweed.
0: Dry seaweed.
1: You know,
0: that's
1: like I do the seaweed chip.
0: Yeah.
1: That'll work.
0: I like seaweed.
1: Uh-huh.
0: Well, we appreciate you so much, Lo. Tell everybody where to follow you, how they can tune in.
1: It ain't going to be to the bathroom. I'll tell you that much. Starring L'Oreal, social media, L-O-R-E-L. 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
0: Yes, my girl comes on every morning before I actually pop it off. 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
11: 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The sermon encouraged us to dig deep, to remove bad habits, counterproductive decisions, destructive desires, and even a few dead memories, which will frequently haunt our decision-making powers. We were reminded that sustained elevation is dependent upon an unshakable foundation. If we are unsure about our elevation, more likely than not, it's because we are building upon an unstable foundation. And instead of shoring up our foundation through excavation, we just continue to build on insecure ground. So I want to leave you with this one thought today. It is not possible to elevate to your highest potential until you have first excavated an unreliable foundation.
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12: 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What's your reality?
3: 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Two taps later, Claire says nope to the charge and Wells Fargo is on the case. However you make money work, Wells Fargo can work with that.
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0: 1079. We are live from the Moxie downtown. You can always stop by. Come take a picture with me. Say hello because we are here for the Argentina versus England semis finals match. And when I tell you, the fans are super excited. Who we got over here? Yes!
1: Argentina!
0: Tell everybody who you are.
1: I am Akbar, not an Argentinian.
0: Okay.
1: But been to Buenos Aires many times.
0: Okay.
1: From Canada.
0: Okay.
1: Big Argentina fan.
0: Big Argentina fan.
1: Yeah.
0: A big Argentina fan or a big Messi fan?
1: Actually, that is correct. I am a big Messi fan. I love Messi. Love Messi. He's brilliant.
0: Okay.
1: He's fantastic. I mean, look at him.
0: So tell me what you expect from him today. Like, the most. Like, what's a perfect game for him today?
1: I think another three goals should be good.
0: Three goals.
1: I think that'll take him above everybody else, and I think he will take us through.
0: Yes. Any challenges that he's going to be facing?
1: England is a great team.
0: Okay.
1: Sorry, there's any limeys around? there's three. There's only three here, as you see. The rest are
0: there's
1: rest
0: only
1: are
0: three.
1: All
0: there's only three England fans in the building. Argentina takeover.
1: That's the takeover. He's a good team player, and he'll take the team right to the goalie, and bang, that's it.
0: Is this your first time in Atlanta?
1: It is my first time in Atlanta, other than the airport.
0: Okay.
1: And this is a fabulous city. I love this city. The people are great. I spent 3 days here already. Yeah, I'll be back.
0: What do you think about Atlanta Stadium?
1: That stadium is epic. I can't wait to see that stadium. It is known as one of the most amazing stadiums in the world.
0: Mm-hmm.
1: And the owner apparently is fantastic. How he's reduced prices on concessions and all that, mm-hmm, to basically include more people to come in and have a great time and spend less.
0: Yes.
1: You know, because our tickets were not cheap.
0: All right.
1: But I am looking forward to that fantastic spaceship.
0: How many days are you here?
1: Five.
0: You're 5 days. So what's one thing you have to do in Atlanta before you leave?
1: So the biggest thing was fried chicken.
0: Okay, fried
1: and
0: chicken.
1: Everybody's like, you gotta have some fried chicken.
0: Okay.
1: So I have had it for breakfast, lunch, and dinner. For the last 3 days.
0: Okay.
1: And I'm still ready to have more.
0: All right. Don't eat too much. You're going to grow some wings. Well, please tell everybody where they can follow you, how they can connect with you if they want to reach out.
1: Oh, you can go on Instagram at Akbar Nimji.
0: All right.
1: Akbar Nimji, thank you so much.
0: We appreciate you so much. Go Argentina.
1: Go Argentina. Viva la Argentina.
0: Metro Boomin, like that. On your airways in 6 minutes. It's hot.
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4: Guess who's expecting?
5: Who? You?
6: Man, please.
4: There's a woman out there somewhere that is.
7: Oh, my God.
8: Well, you know what? They're saying for the first time in U.S. history, women in their 40s are officially having more babies than teenagers. So maybe.
4: And I was expecting that to be the number.
6: Tell you, if L'Oreal is expecting, believe me, she ain't coming in for a few weeks.
4: What you mean? Why not?
6: I don't think you're going to come in for...
4: I am. I'm going to be in here with my gloves.
8: It's going to take a little time to get over the news of it.
6: I'm like, wait a minute. Hey, you guys, PTO.
4: I mean, the hot girl got to sit down. That's crazy.
8: We'll talk about it tomorrow. What's better, having kids at a younger age or older age? We'll get to all of these stats, man, on the next edition of the...

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It's My Asia in the Midday, broadcasting live from the Moxie downtown. We are here right now. All you got to do is pull up and take a shot with me. We are watching the Argentina versus England game.

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My Asia in the Midday on Atlanta's number one hip-hop station, Hot 107.9. I am broadcasting live from the Moxie downtown, Argentina versus England, semis finals game. In 6 minutes, I'm going to tell you how you can pull up on me because I am throwing a major back-to-school event, and you need to be there. And it's going to be some celebrities.

0: Atlanta's number one hip-hop station, Hot 107.9. I am still broadcasting live from the Moxie, downtown Atlanta. Of course, Argentina versus England. The semifinals match is happening today at 3 p.m., so make sure you pull up so you can take a shot, come have a drink with me, eat some good food. In the meanwhile, I need you to get ready for my 5th annual Backpack Buggy Bash. That is this Sunday. We are less than 5 days away. All you got to do is pull up, man. Just pull up on me. Pre-register if you want your kid to be a part of this. 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We got a lot of my celebrity friends coming to help you shop. We got Mr. Hanky, Breesky, OJ the Juice Man, Princess from Crime Mob, Zonique, Kelly Potter from The Real Housewives of Atlanta, Daisha Taylor, and you never know who else might pop up. If you want a free haircut, if you want free school supplies, free backpacks, now this is the event that you need to pull up to. We are taking over Walmart in Decatur. That location is 2525 North Decatur Road. I need the whole city to pull up on me, okay? Show me some love and bring your kids out. Let's tap into the weather report.
1: Rain chances are still in the forecast for today, but showers and thunderstorms will be much less widespread than what we've seen the last couple of days. The rainfall will be very hit and miss, although where showers and storms do develop, we could see some very heavy rainfall as well as frequent lightning. Rain is most likely into the afternoon and evening, but a few spotty showers are possible, really at any time. Temperatures today will stay in the 80s in most spots. We'll get up to a high right around 87 degrees in Atlanta. As we go through the rest of the week, though, we are cranking up the heat once again. Highs will climb back into the low 90s. With humidity, it'll feel more like the mid to upper 90s. I'm meteorologist Nicole Hartford with the 11 Alive Weather Impact Team.
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0: I really do not take lightly. I want to know what y'all think about the whole big match, the big soccer festivities. We're wrapping this thing up this week. Like, how do you feel about it so far?
1: Well, I'll say this. As the soccer expert at Hot 107.9, I'm excited to see so much fanfare for a sport that I grew up playing as a kid. I like it.

0: Listen, let me tell you something. I'm not gonna be one of the black people like Kyle.
1: What you mean?
0: Like they like soccer because
1: I've been playing since I was five.
0: You ain't been playing no. I'm talking about some FIFA. Y'all think it's a credit score? I checked my FIFA score the other day. This FIFA is not.
1: I checked my FIFA score this morning.
2: Oh my God.
0: I'm getting on my nerves.
1: Flag on the play. I'm giving out yellow flags out here today.
2: Well, look. Obviously, the match starts at 3 o'clock. Give me some predictions. Who do you have? Who do you think gonna win? What's the score gonna be?
1: I'm gonna say England 3-2.
2: Okay.
0: Yeah, England. Let me tell y'all again. I don't care. Listen, I love seeing the people.
1: Stop being a downer.
2: Right.
0: England.
2: England.
1: Such a downer.
0: They're gonna win 10-2.
1: 3-2, I say.
0: Oh, they gonna score 10 points. Okay.
2: Well, please tell everybody how to connect with you for those who don't know.
1: Yeah, Morning Hustle Show, at Morning Hustle Show. For me, at Radio King Kyle.
0: At Alton Walker Show. Make sure you follow me. And, yeah, man, we out here. We out in these soccer streets.
1: That's right. FIFA streets.
0: FIFA streets.
2: Yes, y'all, they come on before I do. So they're 6 to 10 every single morning, Monday through Friday. Now, before I leave, I have something called the Affirmation Appetizer. Usually, I give the city words of encouragement, but I would like for you all to give the city some affirmation, something they could take home with them.
1: I'll say this, man, and through the inspiration of the FIFA games today, but it applies to everybody. You might lose today, but that don't make you a loser.
2: Ooh. Ooh. How you gonna top that, Alton?
0: And mine is you may lose today.
1: Uh-huh.
0: That means you a loser.
1: You're not a loser for life, though.
0: But you're a loser.
1: You just
0: now.
1: Lost today.
2: Oh, my God,
0: but
2: y'all.
0: You a loser.
1: For now.
0: It don't tomorrow. Matter. The title's still there. You a loser.
2: All right, look, we got to get up out of here. Posted on the Corner is coming up next. And they got your chance to win Young Thug tickets. I'll be back tomorrow at 10 a.m. It's Hot 107.9.
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2: I'm sending you and a friend to go see Young Thug September 20th, Lakewood Amphitheater. But I'm going to get him away in that 4 o'clock hour when we play that 404 trivia.
1: How you love that? Now, you're truly incognito. I'm going to let you know how you and a friend can get flued out to Vegas to kick it with Chris Brown and Usher.
2: On us.
1: We're going to take care of the flight.
2: What else?
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1: And this is DJ Missy.
0: Well, look who decided to come home today, DJ Missy.
2: DJ
0: Monte.
3: What's happening, man?
0: Welcome back home, Monte.
3: Hey, I know, right?
0: What you been up to, bro?
3: Man, I just got back from Aruba, you know, just kicking it. Came to see y'all, say y'all.
1: Boy, conflict. What?
3: Come tell you how I love y'all, man, you know?
0: Just came back
1: with
0: so
1: that won't count money.
0: I ain't bring you that. I just want you to see my tan.
3: You know what I'm saying? See how I go? I'm dogging the missus now.
0: Don't worry about it, bro. We going to get back to the music. He just flipped some of those.
4: Come on, come on.

0: my G Future Hendrix. They keep them joints coming back to back.
1: Posted on the corner.
2: You heard what you said through the grapevine. Funny thing about your problems, they ain't mine. Staying up through the late night. 20 seconds to game time. Getting religious with it. Time crossing these state lines. Working hard through the late.

0: on another hemisphere. Somebody tell them people Mr. Hem is here.
1: Whoa, whoa, whoa, whoa, whoa, whoa.
0: Mr. Hem is here.
1: Whoa, whoa, whoa, whoa, whoa, whoa.
0: Mr. Hem.
2: Off that Kill the King album, that's the King of the South.
3: T.I.P. Mr. Hem himself.
2: Happy birthday to Miss H. Tiny turned 51 on yesterday.
3: Oh, I know that's right.
2: Represent that cancer gang.
3: 51 years young.
2: Yeah, out of that afternoon slump, my name is Incognito.
3: I'm a good sis, DJ Mrs.
2: And today we're going to make you a winner.
3: I'm telling you, so the New Generation Tour is coming to the ATL Sunday, September 20th, Lakewood Amphitheater. I'm talking about you, a friend, and Thugger. Young Thug and friends. He bringing some people with him, too. You know he going to have pop-offs on top of pop-offs.
2: Man, when you win these tickets and be inside that Lakewood, we only need you to say one thing when you see Thug and friends.
3: What's that?
4: Posted on the corner.
3: Tight.
2: What time for everybody got us turned up on that worldwide wheel?
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2: Now, what time you giving away them tickets?
3: In that 4 o'clock hour.
2: Okay.
3: When we playing that 404 trivia, we're going to tell you when to call us. And then if you get my answer right, we're going to look out for you.
2: How you love that? Give me about 5 minutes, baby, info.
3: What's the vibe?
2: I got a new song by T.I.
3: Uh-huh.
2: We shouldn't even be playing this song on the radio, but we're going to play it.
3: Uh-oh.
2: We're going to turn up with some Day-Day.
3: For real?
2: Jack and my cousin produced that beat.
3: Right.
2: And I'm going to start off with some new Drake.
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2: Got to know it.
5: Incognito. Incognito. The biggest show in the city.
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8: Guess who's expecting?
2: Who? You?
9: Man, please.
8: There's a woman out there somewhere that is.
10: Oh, my God. Well, you know what? They're saying for the first time in U.S. history, women in their 40s are officially having more babies than teenagers. So maybe.
8: And I was expecting that to be the number.
9: You, if L'Oreal is expecting, believe me, she ain't coming in for a few weeks.
8: What you mean? Why not?
9: I don't think you're going to come in for...
8: Yes, gonna, I am. I'm going to be here with my glow.
10: It's going to take a little time to get over the news of it.
9: Like, wait a minute. Hey, you guys, PTO.
8: I mean, the hot girl got to sit down. That's crazy.
10: We'll talk about it tomorrow. What's better, having kids at a younger age or older age? We'll get to all of these stats, man, on the next edition of The Morning.

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1: It's an incognito. I hear what you're playing and all, but if I could just take your mind off that and put it on this, man. Look, you need to be playing. I have a plethora of different records you could choose from, but I would prefer you play something new.
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1: Okay, let's get into a real quick tea for you. So Lil Durk's defense team, including attorneys Brian Steele and Drew Findling, got recently added RICO charges excluded from Durk's upcoming trial beginning on August 20th.
0: That's a win.
1: Now, the judge in this case, Michael Fitzgerald, ordered that the two RICO charges added in June be dropped and tried at a later date. So this means that Durk isn't completely out of the woods in regard to the RICO charges, but he won't face them in coming months. Now, he's still up against several charges, including one count of murder for hire, one count of murder for hire resulting into death, and the use of and or possessions of a firearm. So it might be looking good for Lil Durk. But yeah, we, you know, I continue to keep you updated on that as they unfold. But Brian Steele.
0: Yep. With that defense team.
1: Ooh, we.
0: Boy, Cookie ain't got that bag.
1: We might get that new Durkia. Yeah. I continue to keep you updated on that as that unfolds. You to recap. You already know we can go. Post it on thecorner.com. Follow your good sis on the gram at DJ Misses. DJ M-I-S-S-E-S.
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1: What's that?
0: We're gonna find out who grew here and who flew here.
1: But listen, if you flew here, you can still play this 4-4 trivia.
0: Man, gonna put our number on speed dial. 4-4-7-4-1-1-0-7-9.
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6: with L'Oreal and Kyle Centillion.
1: Guess who's expecting?
8: Who? You?
9: Man, please.
1: There's a woman out there somewhere that is.
10: Oh my God. Well, you know what? They're saying for the first time in U.S. history, women in their 40s are officially having more babies than teenagers. So maybe.
1: And I was expecting that to be the number.
8: If L'Oreal is expecting, believe me, she ain't coming in for a few weeks.
1: What you mean? Why not?
8: I don't think you're going to come in for.
1: Yes, gonna, I am. I'm going to be here with my glow.
10: It's going to take a little time to get over the news of it.
8: Huh? Like, wait a minute. Hey, you guys, PTO.
1: I mean, the hot girl got to sit down. That's crazy.
10: We'll talk about it tomorrow. What's better, having kids at a younger age or older age? We'll get to all of these stats, man, on the next edition of the

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0: remix.
1: Yeah, remix, nigga.
0: I'ma show you how to make a remix.
1: Yeah.
0: Came about to know it, ain't see it. All that other shit dropping, you can keep it. You know, baby, make the bad bitch. Pop that, throw that up. Turn around like it's the freak, nigga.
1: Okay.
0: Push me to the wall, get to pulling down my drawers. Hands up in the M, playing defense.
1: Yeah.
0: A couple years straight, nigga. Thought that was it. Ain't no fool. Wait, no, I brought back a hit. I had took her with me. We both spent a little time. She got hers, I got mine. Then I brought back his beauty. They fool, nigga. Blame me, I brought back a chain and some money, a purse. I just brought back some dude. Cut a hoe off, I wasn't feeling it.
1: Yep.
0: Taking back over.

that chain to make sure that chain was all fat on sale, man. 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So I represent Zone 3, West Side, you know what I'm saying? But I stay in the South, you know what I'm saying? But I appreciate everybody, though, but I'm definitely West Side, baby, for sure. Okay. You know what I'm saying? Tumble Hot Project, you know what I'm saying? Summer Hill, you know what I'm saying? Canaville, Boulevard. Man, come on, man. Come on, man. We you know what I'm saying? We real city for real. Hey, what I'm about to say? Sorry, but I say.

0: Yeah.
1: This is Portia Williams, and congratulations to Incognito and DJ Mrs. for having the biggest show in the city, the largest, the biggest.

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1: And this is DJ Mrs.
0: This hour, we're going to make you a winner inside that 404 trivia.
1: Let's do it, son.
0: So look, whether you grew here or flew here, we need you to call us right now at 404-741-1079. While you're dialing that number, I got some Belly Gang Cushton.
1: I know you got something else, too.
0: Got that Dave and Tim's.
1: Okay.
0: And most importantly, we want to make you a winner.
1: I'm sending you and a friend to go see Thugger.

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2: Appreciate you, twin.
1: And if you're coming downtown, plan accordingly. Traffic bite dope, twin.
2: Overly bite. It ain't nothing but ketchup and mustard on that mouth.
1: Argentina is flooding downtown, but right now we want to find out who grew here.
2: And I flew here.
1: What's your name?
3: My name Derek. What's up?
2: Where you posted on the corner at?
3: I'm headed to work in Noonan right now.
2: All right, in five seconds, tell me which Atlanta rapper's debut solo album was titled Units in the City?
3: Was titled what now?
2: Units in the City.
3: I apologize. I can't name
2: it. It's all good. Look it up, though, because you finna vibe out on your way to work.
1: And you did the right thing by apologizing. I ain't on you. You both apologize.
3: Y'all take it easy. I'm a nurse.
2: Well, go ahead and turn that Units in the City on. I'm telling you, that shift gonna go crazy.
1: I'm telling you, real deal, first of all.
3: I bet it is.
1: All right, twin. Thank you for listening. We ain't no job without you. You get this answer right today.
2: You and a friend will go see Young Thug on Us.
1: He's coming to Lakewood in September.
2: Mm-hmm, September 20th, to be exact. And you know he going to bring friends with him. And I'm trying to send you and your friend.
1: Get this answer right. The tickets are yours. So call us at
2: 4-4-7-4-1-1-0-7-9.
1: While you're dialing that number, I'm going to get you ready for Fat Smack.
2: Okay.
1: Tim's. Mm-hmm. And some brand new Beyonce.
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4: 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Okay. The biggest show in the city.
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2: Guess who's expecting?
8: Who? You?
9: Man, please.
2: There's a woman out there somewhere that is.
10: Oh, my God. Well, you know what? They're saying for the first time in U.S. history, women in their 40s are officially having more babies than teenagers. So maybe.
2: And I was expecting that to be the number.
8: I tell you, if L'Oreal is expecting, believe me, she ain't coming in for a few weeks.
2: What you mean? Why not?

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3: May we please pause for a minute of prayer? Oh dear God, creator of the entire universe, we stop what we are doing to say thank you and to let you know that we appreciate having you in our lives. 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You did not let the sea stop Moses. You parted the waters. You did not allow the wall to stop Joshua. You made the wall come tumbling down. You didn't allow the giant to stop David. And you didn't even allow death to stop Jesus, who we all know is still teaching as strong as ever. So all that we ask of you today, dear God, is to please help us to never forget that for with you, our God, nothing is impossible. Hallelujah and amen.
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0: 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My name is Incognito.
1: I'm DJ Mrs.
0: What's your name?
2: My name is Denisha.
0: Where you posted on the corner at?
2: I'm in East Atlanta.
1: Right, you ready for this trivia, boo?
2: I am.
1: In 5 seconds, tell me which Atlanta rapper's debut solo album was titled Units in the City.
2: Units in the City.
0: Shout
1: it low.
0: Dang.
1: Yeah. I know that song.
0: Who gave you that answer?
2: I gave myself an answer.
0: I will say the same thing. You know we can see you.

0: Right there. Phoenix Flicks and Shoreline Mafia. Rubbers is the name of that. You like that song? Keep requesting it. 404-741-1079. Get you out of the afternoon slump. My name is Incognito.
1: I'm Ulysses, DJ Mrs.
0: How would you and a friend like to be up close and personal with Chris Brown and Usher in Vegas?
1: On us, by the way.
0: Yeah, we're going to take care of your flight, your hotel, and get you tickets to the concert of the year.
1: Not just for you, but for you and a friend. 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
0: That sound about right. Now, next hour, 5 o'clock hour, DJ Miss is going to be live inside that day party mix.
1: I think I'm just going to catch a vibe today, Tony.
0: You're going to catch a vibe. Happy Working Woman Wednesday.
1: Thank you.
0: Working Women, you make the world go round.
1: And do.
0: Before we catch that vibe at 5 o'clock with this day party mix, you know we got to check in with our girl, Erica Duchess.
1: With that news before 5.
2: What's up, ATL? This your girl, Erica Duchess, and I'm here with the news before 5. So let me tell y'all what the word is on the corner. Child, Atlanta will host its final 2026 World Cup match today as defending champion Argentina takes on England in the semifinals. They say whoever wins will advance to face Spain in Sunday's championship, and whoever loses will play France for third place Saturday. They say the kickoff was earlier today at 3 o'clock at the Atlanta Stadium with the increase of security and road closures. They say the fans will also get a chance to catch all the action at the FIFA Fan Fest, the Decatur Watch Fest, and the Battle of Atlanta, and the Mega Watch Fest at the Arena of South Lake. Now, all that sound good, don't it? Now, everybody having a good time, but baby, I gotta tell y'all the messy stuff. Why they say Argentina down there showing out? They say up there cutting up. Down there find security and everything. Now, why y'all down there acting like that? Y'all supposed to be down here for the World Cup, not World Star. And let me tell y'all what that's going on in the city. Child, they say one lucky Georgia lottery player just became a multimillionaire. They say no one won last night the $637 million Mega Million jackpot, but one Georgia ticket matched all 5 white balls. Ooh, pause. With a 4-time multiplier, winning $4 million. Now the Mega Million jackpot climbs up to an estimated $672 million for Friday, while Wednesday night Powerball jackpot sits for $498 million. Baby, that's a lot of million dollars. Let me get out here and play my numbers. Y'all be safe, Atlanta. I'm your girl, Erica Duchess, and this is your new Before 5.
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5: aye,
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1: Guess who's expecting?
6: Who? You?
7: Man, please.
1: There's a woman out there somewhere that is.
8: Oh, my God. Well, you know what? They're saying for the first time in U.S. history, women in their 40s are officially having more babies than teenagers. So maybe.
1: And I was expecting that to be the number.
6: If L'Oreal is expecting, believe me, she ain't coming in for a few weeks.
1: What you mean? Why not?
6: I don't think you're going to come in for.
1: Yes, gonna, I am. I'm going to be here with my glow.
8: It's going to take a little time to get over the news of it.
6: Huh? Like, wait a minute. Hey, you guys, PTO.
1: I mean, the hot girl got to sit down. That's crazy.
8: We'll talk about it tomorrow. What's better, having kids at a younger age or older age? We'll get to all of these stats, man, on the next edition of The Morning.

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0: Better, independent. 9-11 mid the valley, at a limit. Big Master P vibe, no limit. Ballin' hard on another hemisphere. Somebody tell them people Mr. Hem is here.

the one and only Cash Doll. And congratulations to Incognito and my girl DJ Mrs. for having the number one show in the country. Okay, the world stays posted on the corner. Let's get it. Posted on the corner.

I'm seeing reports that two Argentina fans got arrested. Boy, they about to go to Rice Street. Lord have mercy. Them boys from Argentina got to go to Rice Street?

It's the biggest show in the city, posted on the corner. We getting you through that traffic. Do not come downtown. Don't come downtown.

0: What's good, man? It's your homeboy T-Pain, aka your girlfriend's boyfriend. And I just want to say congratulations to Incognito and DJ Mizzes for having the number one show. Could you believe it? Would you believe it? How you love that?
1: Posted on the corner.
2: Tight.
1: Sound about right.
2: Tight.
1: Being through that traffic on this Working Woman Wednesday.
2: I was just Working Woman Wednesday. I was going to catch a vibe.
1: I like that vibe, too. Took her to the West Coast.
2: Yeah.
1: All right, now, got to know people got us turned up online at hotspotatl.com.
2: Keep us turned up. And while you there, you need to register for that Chris Brown and Usher Flyaway in Vegas.
1: Man, we're
2: going to see that R&B
1: care.
2: Tour.
1: We're going to take care of your flight, your hotel, and give you tickets to the show.
2: How you love that?
1: Man, that's big right there.
2: That's huge. Well, and we're not sending you by yourself. You get to go with a friend.
1: I like that.
2: We're going to cover you and your friend.
1: So whether you got tickets to stop here in the city, you can go get another show for free.
2: For free, on us.
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2: Because that show going to sell out.
1: You can go to the one in Vegas.
2: On us.
1: How you love that?
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1: 447-411-079, that's the request line. Number.
2: Yeah.
1: If you got us turned up, you're right on time.
2: Thank you.
1: Downtown is looking a little crazy, so if you drive and try to avoid downtown, twin.

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0: Guess who's expecting?
6: Who? You?
7: Man, please.
0: There's a woman out there somewhere that is.
8: Oh, my God.
6: Well, you know what? They're saying for the first time in U.S. history, women in their 40s are officially having more babies than teenagers. So maybe.
0: And I was expecting that to be the number.
7: I tell you, if L'Oreal is expecting, believe me, she ain't coming in for a few weeks.
0: What you mean? Why not?
7: I don't think you're going to come in for.
0: Yes, gonna, I am. I'm going to be in here with my gloves.
6: It's going to take a little time to get over the news of it.
7: I'm like, wait a minute. Hey, you guys, PTO.
0: I mean, the hot girl got to sit down. That's crazy.
6: We'll talk about it tomorrow. What's better, having kids at a younger age or older age? We'll get to all of these stats, man, on the next edition of The Morning.

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0: right street.
1: Uh-oh. 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I heard about y'all Argentina. Yeah, I heard that tea.
0: You can't be on the wicked way like that.
1: What I tell y'all all the time when you come to Atlanta, ain't no play in GA.
0: Man, let's tap in with the mayor, Dre. Good job.
2: Hey, what's up, everybody? 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We got Incognito and DJ Mrs.
3: Posted on the corner.

And this in the beat. That ain't nobody tuning at you if you're in traffic, bro. That's not the people around. They want them twerk songs. Okay. Dazzy T in the studio. The Atlanta Dream won last night. W's in the chat.

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2: 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This is Spike Lee. Big congratulations to Incognito and DJ Mrs. for having the biggest show in the city. Post it on the corner. This is Spike Lee. You dig? Sure enough.
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5: Guess who's expecting?
6: Who? You?
7: Man, please.
5: There's a woman out there somewhere that is.
8: Oh, my God.
6: Well, you know what? They're saying for the first time in U.S. history, women in their 40s are officially having more babies than teenagers. So maybe.
5: And I was expecting that to be the number.
7: I tell you, if L'Oreal is expecting, believe me, she ain't coming in for a few weeks.
5: What you mean? Why not?
7: I don't think you're going to come in for...
5: Yes, gonna, I am. I'm going to be here with my gloves.
6: It's going to take a little time to get over the news of it.
7: Huh? Like, wait a minute. Hey, you guys, PTO.
5: I mean, the hot girl got to sit down. That's crazy.
6: We'll talk about it tomorrow. What's better, having kids at a younger age or older age? We'll get to all of these stats, man, on the next edition of the...

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0: 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Somebody tell them people Mr. Hem is here.
1: Whoa, whoa, whoa, whoa, whoa, whoa.
0: Mr. Hem is here.
1: Whoa, whoa, whoa, whoa, whoa, whoa.
0: Mr. Hem.
2: Hey, what's happening, man? 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Grand Hustle representative, man. Ha Ha Mafia Zone. Saying congratulations, man, to Incognito and DJ Missy for having the biggest show in the city, man. Posted on the corner, man, at the Trap with mine. You know where I'm at. Trap City Cafe, man. Trap Music Museum. Pull up and holler at a player. You dig?
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3: Recently, I heard a sermon about the need to excavate before you're able to elevate. The sermon encouraged us to dig deep, to remove bad habits, counterproductive decisions, destructive desires, and even a few dead memories, which will frequently haunt our decision-making powers. We were reminded that sustained elevation is dependent upon an unshakable foundation. If we are unsure about our elevation, more likely than not, it's because we are building upon an unstable foundation. And instead of shoring up our foundation through excavation, we just continue to build on insecure ground. So I want to leave you with this one thought today. It is not possible to elevate to your highest potential until you have first excavated an unreliable foundation.
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0: 3 o'clock on your Friday, Junior. 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
1: Dang, yeah.
0: You post it on the corner.
1: Good night.
2: Hey, man. It's Good Game Auntie. Post it on the corner. I'm going to give y'all a little game before I leave, right? The only way to survive is not quit. The only way to win is to not quit. And always remember, you must stay solid. And you don't come with instruction. Either you is or you ain't.
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4: Good afternoon. I'm meteorologist Danielle Moss with a weather impact update for you. We had less rain today than what we've been seeing for the start of our week, but our temperatures were a little bit hotter. We were into the upper 80s opposed to the low to mid 80s, just up by 2 or 3 degrees. As you prepare for your Thursday, anticipate the heat to increase slightly. Highs will be back into the low 90s. We'll be tracking another afternoon of showers and thunderstorms, almost the exact same thing as what we saw for your winter. Wednesday, just copy and paste. As we head into the weekend, we could be seeing some increased chances for some rain showers for your Saturday and Sunday. Don't cancel those weekend plans just yet, because it will not be a complete washout. 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
7: Guess who's expecting?
8: Who? You?
9: Man, please.
7: There's a woman out there somewhere that is.
10: Oh, my God.
8: Well, you know what? They're saying for the first time in U.S. history, women in their 40s are officially having more babies than teenagers. So maybe.
7: And I was expecting that to be the number.
9: I tell you, if L'Oreal is expecting, believe me, she ain't coming in for a few weeks.
7: What you mean? Why not?
9: I don't think you're going to come in for...
7: Yes, gonna, I am. I'm going to be in here with my glow.
8: It's going to take a little time to get over the news of it.
9: Like, wait a minute. Hey, you guys, PTO.
7: I mean, the hot girl got to sit down. That's crazy.
8: We'll talk about it tomorrow. What's better, having kids at a younger age or older age? We'll get to all of these stats, man, on the next edition of The Morning

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0: A-Town. 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This is 7 o'clock. It's on your radio. 5 hours of radio domination. And I'm loaded like downtown traffic for sure, guys, because y'all know Argentina and England got everything backed up right now. Shout out to the big soccer game taking over the town. We're about to start Holiday's Hot 7 at 7. I'm going to hook somebody up. A lucky listener is going to get 2 tickets to go see the one and only. Drop a bomb for this. My dog Jeffrey's back in town. Yes, man. The one and only Young Thug will be live in the city September 20th for the New Generation Tour. Just listen to the countdown. We're going to count them down together. 7 through 1. And when you hear all of them, call me up, all right? It's Atlanta's only hip hop station. How about a 7-9? 85 South, my brothers. Talk to them.
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2: 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A million.

Schooley. SBSB, said six times for me, baby. Right now you rocking with DJ Holiday, and y'all know this is my favorite number. The number six song is

Number 20th at Lakewood Amphitheater, all right? It's the number 3 record right here, Every Time Remix, Cardi B and Latto, who is on a beach somewhere with her beautiful baby. I see her out there with the chrome heart, diaper bang. I see you, sis. How do they see you? Let's go. 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Somebody

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0: so much, man. Beyonce right there is called Morning Dew. Morning Dew, like the wet grass outside.
1: I think it's the morning. And we do for something, man.
0: Yeah, okay. Hey. Morning Dew then. I see you, Beyonce.
1: You know, man.
0: Beyonce got something up her sleeve, but I know something to drop real soon.
1: I think so.
0: Hova outside, selling out 3 days at Yankee Stadium.
1: Yeah.
0: Beyonce finna do something crazy too.
1: If I had to take a wild guess, maybe On the Run 3.
0: Nah, I don't want that.
1: You don't think so?
0: Nah, I want Jay-Z by himself. I like what Jay-Z just did in New York. That was big.
1: Yeah.
0: You know, hopefully I can catch that Paris show. One of them joints, man.
1: Hey, good luck, man. That's Hov, man. Yeah. Hov in Paris.
0: Yeah, for sure.
1: That's crazy.
0: Anyway, shout out to my dog Hov. How do they season, guys? Listen, everybody in traffic or downtown in the congested 75, 85, 285,
1: yeah,
0: 400, all that, man. Argentina just played England, and yeah, man, Argentina won that thing in the comeback. And at the end of the day, guys, y'all know people just got everything crazy. It took me literally 30 more extra minutes to get to work today. So
1: yeah,
0: y'all gotta be safe out there, man. They got garbage trucks blocking streets. There's hella cops out there
1: everywhere.
0: So just to be the homeboy for you in the car right now, bro. If you ain't got no license, bro, if your tag is expired,
1: don't
0: if you ain't got
1: downtown.
0: No insurance, but don't come downtown.
1: Don't
0: bro.
1: Come down. Don't
0: stop
1: do
0: playing
1: it.
0: With these folks, boy. You're gonna be in that folk face, bro. Yeah. And you know what I mean by that.
1: You do not want to be on Rice Street. Not today.
0: Not today, bro. Holiday season. Less than 7 minutes away. I got the biggest record of the day on Holiday's Hot 7-7. You write it down. When you hear it, call me up 447-411-079. You're gonna see Young Thug New Generation Tour, September 20th at Lakewood Amphitheater. You will be in the building. I got you, baby. It's Atlanta's only hip-hop station. It's Hot 107.9. Let's go.
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25: 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This is Cam Kirk.

0: Carisha, if you really know her, but Young Miami. Spend that right there. Holiday season, guys. Let's tap in. You know what time it is. Phone lines is about to be open right now. Call me up, 447-411-079. You got all seven records. You're going to see Young Thug. That boy Jeffrey going to be live in Atlanta September 20th. New Generation Tour. He ain't been here in a while. Maybe he has. You just didn't know. But he be moving around. I don't know. I ain't incriminating nobody.
1: I ain't seen home.
0: I don't know where he at.
1: But he always supposed to do it, man.
0: He going
1: to
0: be live, though.
1: Exactly.
0: He going to be legally. Live. He going to be live in here legally.
1: Legally live.
0: Lakewood legally. How do they season? It's at 107.9. Let's go tap in.
2: The realest is back. Holiday season, sexy red. This

0: Nights will never be the same.
1: Let's go.
0: Every night. DJ Holiday.
2: We right here.

0: to go see the one and only Jeffrey, aka Young Thug, live September 30th at Lakewood Amphitheater. But I got some people in the building that's gonna help me give away these tickets. My dog Carl, you ready?
1: What's up,
0: Diamond? You ready?
2: DTD.
0: Let's go, man. Hit these phone lines. High 1079, who's this?
3: Hey,
0: how you doing?
3: I'm good.
0: Good, good, good. Where you calling from?
3: From Noonan, Georgia.
0: Noonan, Georgia. You got all seven records?
3: Yes, I have them.
0: All right, let's try it one time. Say hey to Diamond the Body.
3: Hey.
0: Let's try it one time. You ready?
3: Yes.
0: What's number seven?
3: Denise, STFU by Drake.
0: Okay, good.
2: What's number six?
3: I Can't Wait by Kanye West.
0: Good, good, good.
1: What's number five?
3: Obvious by Chris Brown.
2: What's number four?
3: Shoulda Never by Kalani and Usher.
0: What's number three?
3: Every Time Remix by Cardi B and Lowe.
1: What's number two?
3: Morning Dew by Beyonce.
0: Hold on, Diamond. I think she got it.
2: And what's the number one record?
3: Seen That by Young Miami.
0: Hey! Congratulations! Going to see Young Thug live in concert September 30th at Lakewood Amphitheater for the New Generation Tour. He got a whole new roster, car. He done switched it up, man.
1: So, I'm gonna come check it out too.
0: Yeah, man. So, who you taking with you?
3: I'm taking my mom.
0: Okay, well, your mama. Oh, your mama is.
3: 40.
0: She wants to see Young Thug. Oh, yeah, she old enough. Okay, she old enough. And she used to be outside. Okay. We get it. All right, cool. Well, look, you and your mama have an amazing time. Congratulations. Let me get a holiday season.
3: Holiday season.
0: Top of the hour, the one and only DJ Pretty Boy Tank is live on the ones and twos for the 8 o'clock mixtape. And I got
2: TTB.
0: And my brother
1: Carl Crawford, 1501.
0: We finna go crazy, man. 8 o'clock hour, they ain't here. We finna play some new Diamond the Body. We finna have a good time, man. You know what it is? It's hump day. It's Hot 107.9.
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9: 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Well, you know what? 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